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The Manic Street Preachers, yes, if you tolerate this, your children will be next.

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2: 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Welcome aboard Benga Airways. After takeoff, we'll pump up the sound system, 'cause we're going...

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It's Eric Easy Wright. And Tupac Shakur. Rest in peace, homies. 90s. 90s. 90s.

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But now I keep myself pecked deeper still. The night I write by candlelight, I find insight, fundamental movement. 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Keep the beast in my nature under ceaseless attack. I get no sleep, I can't get no sleep.

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Shut up and sleep with me, come on. Why don't you sleep with me? 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